Just a perfect day. Drink sangria in the park. And then later, when it gets dark, we go home.

0: Sérvalin spóla fyrir þig. Vasadiskó á Rás 2.
1: Hey Matt.
2: Yeah, Sam.
1: Hey, you talked to Mark lately?
2: I haven't really talked to him, but he looks pretty down.
1: He looks pretty down. Yeah, well, maybe we should cheer him up then.
2: What do you suppose we should do?
1: Well,

0: Chick, come here, come here, come here.
1: Wow, look at her.
0: I know.
1: Man, I've never seen Sharon look so bad before.
0: I did once before, but this is pretty bad.
1: Yeah, what do you think she got up to last night?

0: So, but you're in Grindavík now. How did that come about? Was that something that you wanted to experience, or?
1: We had been, we had a appointment at the Blue Lagoon. We had driven through this area yesterday. It's impossible not to notice the fresh lava fields everywhere, the reconstruction of the roads. It just looked like an interesting place to explore, to see more. And when we were finished at the Blue Lagoon today, we were looking for a place for lunch.
0: Okay.
1: And came here.
0: All right. So, and you have some days left of your trip. Are you staying in Reykjavík or are you staying nearby?
1: We're staying in Reykjavík.
0: Okay. And so you're going back to Reykjavík now or afterwards?
1: Probably. We'll probably head back in about 15 or 20 minutes, yeah.
0: Like the food?
2: Oh,
1: it was very good.
2: Very
1: yeah.
2: Good.
0: Good to hear. Well, enjoy your time in Iceland and
2: so
0: have a safe journey.
2: Yeah.
0: Thank you.
1: Herði,
0: 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Sorry, could I interrupt you? My name is Johan, I'm working for the National Radio. So, where are you from?
3: We're from Boulder, Colorado.
0: Oh, you're from Boulder, Colorado. All right, nice. Mm-hmm. And you're just vacationing in Iceland?
4: Yes, we are. We've been here since Saturday.
0: All right. And how long are you going to stay?
3: We'll leave tomorrow. Okay. So 6-day layover.
0: Yeah. All right. And you've been enjoying it so far?
4: Oh, it's been wonderful. The hikes are great. We love the glaciers, and the puffins are marvelous.
3: Puffins, horses, and hot springs are my favorite.
0: I can imagine coming from Colorado that you enjoy the outdoors.
4: Oh, very much so. We've been biking, we've been hiking a lot. We just came from the Westman Island, a beautiful island. We'd love to have done some hiking there, but the weather kind of cut us short.
3: All the other days were absolutely beautiful. So
0: good to hear. What about Grindavík? Was there a special reason you decided to stop by here?
3: We're on our way to the Blue Lagoon, and we're stopping here for lunch.
0: Did it interest you to take a look at the fresh lava and in light of everything that has been happening in the town?
4: Happening in this town? Actually, we haven't even given it a thought. We're just driving through.
0: Hmm? So, basically just a chance to, just a lucky chance that you decided to stop here.
3: Right, right. But we love the islands. We wish we had more time to explore more. We were mainly just on the south side. So, it's beautiful.
0: It's good to hear. Enjoying the food so far?
4: Oh, very much so. Yes, the pizza was wonderful.
0: Good to hear. Enjoy your stay in Iceland and have a safe trip back home tomorrow.
3: Thank you.
0: Herri, já, þar hefur við það. 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

0: Konsert, lifandi tónlist úr safni Rásar 2 og héðan og þaðan. 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
1: Now we're going to get in a more of a party mood. I would like to welcome a dear friend of us. This song that I was singing takes place at a certain school, MH, where we all went. So did our friend who I would like to welcome on stage, Matthildur.
2: Hello, hello.
1: Going to perform a song called But It Wouldn't Be Me, and she's playing my alter ego. I'm like, oh, I could be like this, I could be like that, but then I wouldn't be me, you know. I studied philosophy, that's why this is so deep. And the

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1: Oh my god, he's such a good singer. That's okay. I think it's time for me to introduce the band. These are Anja, Laura and Hugrún, our singers for the day. This is Sólrún playing the drums. Sylvia right here on the bass. Yes,
3: she's playing with like bass. Six bands.
1: Yeah, Sólrún is playing at every Airwaves gig actually. But we found her. This is Eyrún. Yes. Ragnhildur. And my name is Vidís. And this song is called Mér er drull, or I don't give a shit. 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
1: 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Á Rás 2.
0: Thank you so much. And you might be wondering what this is, the backdrop. This is what we are wearing, actually, like scarves. And many people have been asking me during this concert if you can buy them. Yes, you can.
2: So hurry before
0: somewhere. I don't know where, but I think it's possible. And please stop asking me. I'm trying to perform here. Last song. It's called L'amour. Yes. And we have some lovers for love. It's the French word for love. It's very international, so you can sing along. And it's a very realistic love story that takes place downtown. And people kind of meet. They go home together. And then because it's really expensive to rent, they just kind of have to move in together, you know? And then they're just a couple. And then they watch TV shows together and eat this type of ice cream over there. Are you ready?